It's not time to make a change. Just relax, take it easy. You're still young, that's your fault. There's so much you have to know.

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The way that you are with me, it's difficult to find words. Your pure appearance and aura, a 100 experience with you that I always

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It's not time to make a change. Just relax, take it easy. You're still young, that's your fault.

feel the way that you are with me. It's difficult to find words. Your pure appearance and aura, 100 experience with you that I always